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0: I got a reminder here from your friends from the coast. Coming up this Labor Day weekend, on Saturday, it's the Fireman's Ball. The 105th annual Fort Bragg Volunteer Fireman's Ball. It's going to be at the Pentecost Hall on Stewart Street. 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Of course, it's 21 and over. 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DJ Mark will be there. The party is hearty at the Fireman's Ball coming up the Labor Day weekend. The 105th annual Fort Bragg Volunteer Fireman's Ball at Pentecost Hall. Go to our Coastline calendar at KOZT.com. It's under Fireman's Ball, also on our socials, like our Facebook page, The Coast KOZT, right here. Let's get with Creedence Clearwater Revival to start our set from the coast.

0: Grateful Dead with Scarlet Begonias from the Mars Hotel and from the coast. America, Ventura Highway 2 in that set, and Creedence with Have You Ever Seen the Rain?
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1: Well, I want to remind you, because I've been getting texts with Kate, and she's keeping us updated on the ticket availability for Gwyneth Moreland and David Hayes' show, the Gwyneth Moreland's album re-release show at Little River Inn. The album is Country Nocturne, which is awesome. And they're awesome. You know how cool this is going to be as an evening. It's a benefit for the community center of Mendocino. It's being held at the Abalone Hall, Little River Inn. And that's Thursday. So get your tickets right now, either at Harvest Market in Fort Bragg or at Out of This World in Mendocino, and possibly at the door. But again, this show will sell out, and I hope to see you there. September 3rd, a benefit for the Community Center of Mendocino. David Hayes is accompanying Gwyneth Moreland, Mendocino County's own, and we love you guys. So we look forward to that. And again, get your tickets right now and information off our homepage, KOZT.com. But right here, how about we get all tangled up with Mr. Dylan from the coast?

0: Linda Ronstadt back in the USA from the coast. And the single from the Stones, Honky Tonk Woman. And Dylan's Tangled Up in Blue.
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0: All right, jumping into our set here with this very cool swinging tune. I love it. I just love the rhythm on it. From Raising Sand, Robert Plant and Alison Krauss from the coast.

Well, is the third time the charm? It should be, because the Who is working on their tour, is probably going to be playing with Zach again. That's right.

Zach Starkey, who was fired twice last year, well, they've asked him back in. So we'll have to see what's going to happen. This is the North American Farewell Tour. The song is over, and it seems that Zach's song is not quite over yet, but neither is The Who. And that's what we just heard with their song, Happy Jack. Should be Happy Zach. The Doors, before that, The Crystal Ship, From the Coast, Traffic, Colored Rain, and Robert Plant and Alison Krauss, Gone, Gone, Gone, Done, Moved On. And we are moving on through our Wednesday evening together. Hugh here with you. And my big old bag of music, which just has lots of room now, which is very typical for this time of night. So that means we can crawl in it together as we continue here on Mendocino County's FM. KOZT4 Bragg. Our friends just call us the Coast. Ooh, and we are going to be joined in this big old bag of music by one fine, sexy lady with one of the coolest little hair streaks you've ever seen. From the Fundamental album, here's Bonnie Raitt, From the Coast.

Well, part of the release of Automatic for the People, REM's Everybody Hurts from the Coast. Steely Dan with the Fez in there, too. But the beautiful Bonnie Raitt started our set with Meet Me Halfway, which is what I

What I ask you to do right now with me is, well, because every now and then we have to ensure that our system's effectiveness in warning the public, you, about alerts and emergencies will be ready. And we will need to provide you with immediate messages and to make sure in case of an actual alert emergency that the system will be there for us. So here, we're going to do a coordinated test. This is a weekly test. It's a test of the broadcast stations in your area, and we're testing equipment that can quickly warn you during an emergencies. This is a test of the emergency alert system. This is only a test.

Well, as far as tests go, I would say you either tested positive or negative, whichever is the right one. But in this particular circumstance, it's all good. That was a required weekly test of the emergency alert system. And had this been an actual alert or emergency, such as severe weather or other life-threatening situations, an official message would have followed the alert tone as we try to evaluate the readiness of our system and alerting capability in the absence of internet connectivity. So that will also include the request to say phone lines open for emergency use. So that concludes this test of the emergency alert system, and we're going to take it back to a great old Neil Young song, and I'm pretty sure they use a drop D tuning on this bad boy. Here's Buffalo Springfield from the coast.

0: Leon Russell's Hummingbird from the Coast. Also Bruce Hornsby's acoustic See the Same Way. Buffalo Springfield's Mr. Soul. And Suga with Canyon, our acoustic number. My wife and I, a song that I wrote that she is stunning on. Of course, we'll be performing at the Beer Garden, the end of summer Beer Garden Festival. This is a Mendocino Coast Chamber of Commerce presenting this. The Anchor and Grind Mercantile there on the corner of North Franklin and Redwood. It's on Friday. So come on out. We'll be there playing some acoustic stuff, having some fun. Fred the Gorilla will be there also. Live music with us for the end of summer Beer Garden Friday. That's coming up in a couple of days. You can get information off our socials. That's at Facebook, The Coast KOZT, or Hugh the DJ at KOZT. And, of course, on our Coastline calendar at KOZT.com, we'll see you at the end of the summer Beer Garden at Anchor and Grind Mercantile in Fort Bragg with live music from us, me, my wife, Suga, and Fred the Gorilla. And after these words, I'll give you the promise to start our next set with the boss and the band.
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0: Eagles from the Coast with Best of My Love. Ahead of that, Animals Don't Bring Me Down and Bruce Springsteen and the E Street Band with Save My Love from The Promise. 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A classic car show. 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
0: All right. Well, that's it. I'm noticing my big old bag of music is empty, so I'm going to origami that sucker and get on out of Studio A. Make some room, because Local Licks is coming up tonight, thanks to Heather and Morgan at Headlands Coffee House there at 120 Laurel Street in the heart of Fort Bragg. Every Wednesday night, it's Local Licks, so I never miss the show, and I hope you tune in, because as always, you'll get to hear more of me, Sugar, and my wife, because I think Tom's got a little bit of us ahead. So we'll see you manana with a fresh big old bag of music. Peace and love. Peace and love. And I'll leave you with an album that came out this year called Bloodline. And it's a new artist for me, and I totally dig the guy's vibe, and I love his voice. Here's Mon Rovia from the coast.

Well, thank you, Hugh, and welcome to a seasonable Mendocino County Wednesday night. I was thinking there's so much. I mean, we've had the big community meetings about the potentials of El Nino and what could happen, et cetera, et cetera. And don't ever let the weather get blown out of proportion. Learn what it is. Get a handle on it. Get your own personal. Nowadays, you can do that. But, you know, get a handle and know what's going on with you and yours, because we talked about this before. You know, living on a creek on the ocean side of Mendocino County is way different than a creek, say, in Willits, you know, or, you know, God forbid, you know, our friends in Guerneville, so many places, no problems. Just, we turned the page in the calendar, it went to September and said, oh, well, here's your weather. No big deal. But we got ourselves a Wednesday night. In fact, let's start off with this one from Van Morrison. From a Coast.

0: Everyone says hi. David Bowie bringing us into our Mendocino County Wednesday night together. Cream, I'm so glad today is okay, says Mark Knopfler. And Van Morrison, yeah, there we go, into the mystic. Now, speaking of Van, we often speak of Mendocino County's own David Hayes. I mention that kind of doubling up because Wednesday, Local Licks. Always a big thank you to all our friends, Heather, Morgan, everyone at Headlands Coffee House, 120 Laurel, in the heart of Fort Bragg, 9 o'clock every Wednesday night for years and years and years. Once again, debuts coming up, new music you haven't heard before, a lot of performance stuff. One of the performance things we're talking about is tomorrow night's show. Really, I'm very excited about it. I hate that I'm working. I like working nights. I love it. Except when it's like, oh, that's the only time I... Yeah, tomorrow evening at Little River Inn, the Abalone Room, will be Gwyneth Moreland with David Hayes, benefiting Community Center of Mendocino. It's a great venue if you've not been there before. Gwyneth is ultimately entertaining. She and David make a great combination together. I know Hugh's going to be involved a little bit there. Great fun stuff. And I'll mention this again on Local X, but because of the ticket situation, tickets are going to be pulled early tomorrow afternoon, so there will be some tickets available at the Abalone Room, Little River Inn. Don't panic. Not a lot. So, I'd be moderately accelerated. But don't panic. We'll make sure that there's a few tickets anyways to get you in to see Gwyneth with David. That's tomorrow night. Tonight, let's look ahead to Local Licks at 9 o'clock, as I said. On our way there, let's check in with Scott and then... Simon and Garfunkel.
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0: Indeed. And Simon and Garfunkel, from the coast.

0: You Wreck Me. Tom Petty from the Coast, Spirit in there with Nature's Way, and Simon and Garfunkel leading off the set. Paul and Art there with At the Zoo. Let's go to a fairly sensational, well, I don't know about the debut of the album, but a big fun party. New album from Train, right after, ooh, Welcome.
1: 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Tea Time, 320 North Franklin Street, downtown Fort Bragg.
0: I don't know how many of you caught the media coverage on the album release party, whatever they call them nowadays, with Train, the new album called Mad Dog in the Fog. Of course, that, a lot of people know, a real place in the Haight, been there for years. It used to be on the lower Haight, closed for a while, reopened again on the upper Haight, closed down a block of the place. I mean, a bunch of people there, music and food and all kinds of stuff. The name of the restaurant, the bar, first place where they got paid. Called Mad Dog in the Fog. Guess what they call the album? Yep. Here's that track. Brand new Train from the Coast.

0: Yeah, talking about China Grove, Doobie Brothers from the coast. That was me, McCartney, and brand new from Train, the new album, and the title track of the new album, Mad Dog in the Fog. And congratulations, you got a sensational opening night party, a CD release party, whatever you call them nowadays. They did great. They closed down a couple of blocks of hate in a really wonderful way. And congratulations to all the guys in Train. Dylan? Well, got an idea first.
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0: Thank you, Terry. And thank you, Richie Havens. From the coast.
2: Nobody feels any pain. Tonight, as I stand inside the rain,

Just One Look, Linda Ronstadt's classic take. Just Like This Train, Joni Mitchell, and yes, we put the Just in there, Richie Havens and his cover of Dylan's Just Like a Woman. We're Mendocino County's FM, KOCT Fort Bragg. Our friends just call us the coast. An acoustic version of this one from U2. Yeah, U2 from the coast.

0: I'm free. Rolling Stones from the coast. Round here, Counting Crows. And U2 from the coast, an acoustic version from U2 of California. There is no end to love. Let's see, Tim and then Noah Kahn. Okay.
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0: Thank you, Tim. From his latest album, The Great Divide. Let's do the title track, in fact. Yeah. Noah Kahn. From the coast.

0: See What Love Did to Me, Cat Stevens from the Coast, Joshua Gone Barbados, beautiful take from Tom Rush, and Noah Kahan, one of his latest, in fact, the title track from Noah's latest, The Great Divide. I'm thinking, let's see, we can go to, let's do Subdudes. Well, right after, welcome.
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0: They'll be our featured artists this Saturday night on Saturday Night Superstars event at 9 o'clock. Subdudes, Subdudes, from the Coast.

0: Saturday night, thanks to the team of Bruce Fournier, financial advisor, and Sally Coppedge of your hometown Edward Jones office, Making Sense of Investing, there on Ukiah Street in Mendocino. Subdues recorded at the Coast Mendocino. I mentioned earlier, I'll mention again, speech problems tonight. The Mendocino Coast Botanical Gardens, 2008, their first appearance on the coast recorded. That'll be our Saturday Night Superstars event at 9. In your immediate future, let's see, we just had Subdues. Let's go to John Sebastian and the J-Band. Well, first, let's go to...
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0: Indeed, and this from John Sebastian and the J-Band. J stands for Jug. 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

We're Mendocino County's FM, KOZT Fort Bragg, locally programmed right here on the Mendocino Coast for all of Mendocino County and our pals in points beyond. Our friends just call us the coast. Thanks to our friends at Headless Coffee House, 120 Laurel, in the heart of Fort Bragg. It never gets more local than right now. Another station of local looks. We have got a big weekend of local artists performing all over the county. You've got First Friday, you've got Labor Day, and you've got just stuff. We're going to cover a whole bunch of it. As always, Mark Gatter, electronically here to lead us off. Local Looks begins right now and only from the coast.

Living on the Coast, Mark Gatter, ringing in yet another session of Local Licks. Thank you so much, Mark, for all the years of starting off Local Licks. It's so much appreciated. Thank you all for being here. And, of course, always very, very special thanks to Headlands Coffee House, Heather, Morgan, everyone at Headlands Coffee House, 120 Laurel, in the heart of Fort Bragg, our longtime sponsors on Local Licks, celebrating their 31st anniversary this year. And, yes, still there, 7 days a week, open at 7:30 a.m., 7 days a week, that's what I said. Open until 3, Sunday through Wednesday, 3 p.m., of course. Open until 8, Thursday, Friday, and Saturday, when they have music. In fact, this Thursday, Secondhand Grass, tomorrow, Secondhand Grass will be at Headlands Coffee House. And I mentioned this earlier, but I'll say it again. Anything I talk about as far as appearances go is on our Coastline calendar at KOZT.com. If you miss something, don't freak out. 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It'll all be there, I promise you. Anything we talk about as far as performance goes. Secondhand Grass, tomorrow, 5 to a little before 8. Should we take a track from them? Haven't played them for a while. Sure, let's do some Secondhand Grass leading off on Local Licks from the Coast.

Right. I don't know, but I'll take my time. Fruit of the Devil, getting the secondhand grass verse in there. Of course, with Sam Arantak, Dan Colson, Brian Urban, Lee Ryder. There will be, again, they'll be featured coming up this weekend at Tall Guy on, let me double check it again, Tall Guy on Saturday and tomorrow, Thursday, from 5 to 8 at Headlands Coffee House. And again, all the information on our Coastline calendar at KOZT.com. Moving into the weekend, which is going to be a busy weekend, Friday, Saturday, Sunday, tons of stuff going on. First Friday, all kinds of events around everywhere. We've got our Local Looks appearance with Gwyneth Marlin and David Hayes tomorrow at Abilene Room, Little River Inn. Huckleberry Jam is this weekend. It's become really a big, nice event. Goes on for 3 days, Friday, Saturday, and Sunday. The simplest way to tell you to get there is just go out Little Lake Road from the Village of Mendocino, about 10 minutes, you'll know you're there. More than a dozen acts playing, but some locals featured. I'm going to play a couple of them. Real Sarah's going to be appearing this weekend at Huckleberry Jam, as will the Back Porch Trio. Let's take one from each of those, starting off with Real Sarah's on Local Licks. From the Coast.

They are the Back Porch Trio on Local Licks from the Coast. That track from them is called Dreaming Away. Before that, you heard The Real Sarahs, Afternoon with the Dirty Birds, going back a couple albums for The Real Sarahs for that one. And The Real Sarahs and the Back Porch Trio, two of over a dozen groups playing Friday, Saturday, and Sunday at Huckleberry Jam. Huckleberry Jam, right out, about a 10-minute drive out Little Lake Road from downtown Mendocino. That's the simplest way to put it. But, John Craig is going to be playing the Coffis Brothers, a ton of stuff, as I mentioned. Real Sarahs will be featured, and the Back Porch Trio. Always a fun time. I've never had a chance to go to the show. I've got to get there because I hear nothing but good, fun things about it. Huckleberry Jam this weekend, and again, all the information on our Coastline calendar at KOCT.com. We've got a show coming with Alex DeGrassi. DeGrassi? Did I say that? My apologies, Alex. I mentioned my voice was being weird today. Alex DeGrassi, working with David Hayes and with Stephen Bates down the road a couple of weeks. I just haven't played something solo from Alex for a while. I thought this would be a good time to do it. Alex DeGrassi on Local Licks from the Coast.

classic Alex Degrassi take. That's Hush by Alex from his Now and Then Folk Songs for the 21st Century. And again, a couple of weeks we'll be hearing Alex back on stage at Mendocino Theater Company, along with David Hayes and with Stephen Bates. Some more songwriter things coming up. But just a little tip of the hat to Alex tonight. All the participation, all the, can't even speak. I told you I was losing my mind and my voice. Thank him for all the participation. Very, very much appreciated. Move to First Friday. Anchor and Grind, the new business, took over, remodeled, replaced the Well House West. We've been there for a zillion years. They're going to have a beer garden out in the parking lot there on the corner of Redwood and Franklin. And Shuga will be playing, our very own Hugh Connolly and Jamie Peters Connolly, along with Fred the Gorilla. If you haven't caught Shuga in concert, well, here's a nice track from one of our benefit concerts at Cotton Auditorium. This is Shuga, Jamie and Hugh on Local Licks from the coast.

Oh, the man can whistle and sing and play guitar, too. That is Hugh Connelly and Jamie Peters Connelly, better known on stage as Shugga. And again, Shugga is going to be playing a First Friday beer garden party from, was it 6 to 8? Yeah, 6 to 8, or 5 to 8, sorry. 5 to 8 at Anchor and Grind, the old former Wellhouse West corner of Redwood and Franklin and Fort Bragg. Going to be food and all kinds of stuff. And also, Fred the Gorilla will be playing along with Shugga. But there's Shugga, recorded at one of our local Lux Live benefit concerts at Cotton Auditorium, one of their tracks called Grand Canyon. And very much appreciate it. And of course, also following their sensational performance, no doubt, on First Friday, Jamie and Hugh will be emceeing the Paul Bunyan Parade. It will be at the, have a, you know, a stage kind of set up over on Main Street near, you know, near the company store. Where, somewhere in that block between Town Hall and Company Store. There'll be a stage set up there, a sound system, and they'll be broadcasting live over the coast. Jamie and Hugh from the show, from the parade, and Kate anchoring the thing here in the studio. So a great opportunity to have some good fun with Shugga this weekend. First Friday at Anchor and Grind, and then Monday noon at the Paul Bunyan Days Parade. Okay. Having said that, let's see, there's so many performance things going on. Stephen Bates, The Waiting Room in Mendocino. They've been booking some really, really nice acoustic kind of music in there. Stephen Bates will be at The Waiting Room in Mendocino this Sunday from 2 to 6. And again, as with anything I talked about or will talk about in the program tonight, information is all on our Coastline calendar at KOZT.com. This one, another local Lux Live benefit recording from Stephen Bates on Local Lux from the Coast.

That's Stephen Bates on Local Licks on the Coast. Stephen, one of his tracks called Continental Drift. That particular version was recorded at one of our Local Licks Live benefit shows at Cotton Under Heron back a few years ago. Continental Drift, Stephen Bates style. And again, Stephen will be at the waiting room in Mendocino this Sunday from 2 to 6. And again, all that information on our Coastline calendar at KOZT.com. Next up, sadly, a man who is not performing. It's been a while. Twice a resident of Mendocino County. And just once in a while, we got to know him. The legendary Bob Gibson spent a couple of hunks of his life in Mendocino County. In 1974, recorded some of his best-known songs in concert for an album called Funky in the Country. I think you'll recognize the song, probably his most famous. 1974, Bob Gibson on Local Licks from the Coast.

0: Yes, he wrote that from our Local Licks archive, 1974 concert album from Bob Gibson called Funky in the Country, there with the little medley there of Abilene and the 219 Blues. Bob Gibson on Local Licks. Just such a part of history, and we'll always remember our history. Let's go to contemporary now. Carrying on the tradition, hopefully you've all heard that tomorrow at Abalone Room, Little River Inn, Gwyneth Morland will be making her first concert appearance in a while. We have not done one of our Local Licks Live presentations for I don't know how long, but it came up. And Kate thought it was a good idea. We went, yeah, let's go for it. So there we are. So tomorrow, Abalone Room, Little River Inn, Gwyneth Morland, working with David Hayes, which is a great combination, to benefit the community center of Mendocino. I mentioned earlier, I'll mention again, there will be some tickets. Tickets were held back, so there'll be some tickets at the door for people that couldn't get off work, had to travel from, you know, wherever they were to see the show. Not a lot of tickets. I recommend going early. Show's going to start at 7. So, you know, get there early and enjoy your dinner, have a drink, hang out with your friends on the deck, depending on the weather, and then check out Gwyneth with David at the Abalone Room tomorrow, benefiting the Mendocino Community Center. Such an important part of a large hunk of our community. I'm going to go back to a track, one of Gwyneth's originals, recorded a few years back at another performance at Abalone Room, Little River Inn, working with David Hayes, Gwyneth Morland, on Local Licks from the coast.
1: One, two, three, four.

Wes Morley with David Hayes, recorded at the Abalone Room, Little River Inn, back in December of 2013, one of Gwyneth's originals, Farmhouse, Before the Snap. And again, 7 o'clock tomorrow, still an opportunity to go, Gwyneth and David at the Abalone Room, all benefiting Mendocino Community Center, a valuable, valuable asset, such an important part of our community. And as I said earlier, there will be some tickets, especially just to make it convenient for people that are traveling, don't have credit cards, the whole nine yards. There will be some tickets at the door. Not a ton, but there'll be some tickets at the door. So get there early. Maybe have yourself a libation, one of the wonderful dinners Little River Inn has. Grab a couple of tickets and join us at the Abalone Room for Gwyneth Morland and David Hayes. Again, all that information on our Coastline calendar at KOZT.com. In fact, you know, that's probably a good cue for me to get out my my soapbox. I'm going to keep the soapbox kind of short tonight, I think. It's just, we had another one of those weeks where got a wonderful public service announcement about this event going on, and there was food provided by so-and-so. There was beer from so-and-so, coffee from etc., catering by, and live music. Not one damn musician mentioned. Who's playing? I don't know. You know, I talk about this pretty much every week, but I feel it very deeply. Our musicians, and musicians in general, except for a very lucky few, do not make a great living being musicians. They're following a muse, they're following a passion, they're following something that they just plain have to follow. And they get used. Could you play a benefit? Well, of course I will, because I'm a community-minded person. You play the benefit free. Saw a thing from about a year ago that the average free concert costs a musician about $300 to do by the time you pay for gas and get your equipment and all that. Yeah, so there's a real investment there. All we're asking is that when you have entertainment at one of your events, include it. Say, music by musicians. Stand up for that, and you make sure part of what you can do with Local Licks is make sure that your presence on venues is known, as you heard a ton of tonight. If you got something you think would sound good, wish I lost my power of speech, sorry. Try that again. If you got something you think would sound good on Local Licks, love to have you join us. 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Local Licks, The Coast, 110 South Franklin, Fort Bragg, 95437. 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Now, along with your music, I want you to tell me where you're playing. I'm serious. I want to know about gig information. But air quality music, yes. But also, you know, the liner notes. It's what you find in your favorite album. Makes it more fun, more interesting to share your album. It's a band. Who's in a band? Who plays what? What are the names of the songs? And again, gigs coming up, let us know. I hope you all know, but if you don't, again, there is no charge to our local musicians for listing this on the Coastline calendar. You get it into us, email or mail, as I just said. And it'll go on the Coastline calendar right away, no charge. And I just looked and was like, I'm astonished at how many thousands of people looked at our calendar last month. It's a lot. It costs you nothing. It gets people out there. It puts fannies in seats. It's a good thing. So definitely include gig information anytime you can. And then don't trust the venue. Nothing against them. Good folks. They're busy with their things. They don't think about it. You think about you. Make sure that we know you're playing there, because that just makes it so much more fun, especially for programs like Local Licks and throughout the week. The whole Coast crew, of course, playing local music from pretty much dawn to dusk. So, music, liner notes, including gig information. And, oh, yeah, very important part. The name of the program is Local Licks. Where are you from? Okay. Music, gig information, your basic biographical stuff, where you're from, Local Licks, The Coast, 110 South Franklin, Fort Bragg, 95437, or email thecoast
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Over on the right side, you'll see a list there. It says Quick Links. Go to Quick Links. Click on that. One of the Quick Links is Local Licks. Everything I talked about in more detail is there at Quick Links. Just follow the instructions. Next week, you'll be joining our cast of dozens again with huge thanks to Gwyneth Morland and David Hayes, to Bob Gibson, wonderful late Bob Gibson, to Sugar, to Alex DeGrassi, the real Sarahs. I just missed, my mind just completely blanked out there. Oh, the Back Porch Trio, of course, are going to be playing at Huckleberry Jam along with Real Sarah and everybody else. Secondhand Grass, and of course, always very, very special thanks to Mark Catter for leading off every week with Living on the Coast. In fact, get your music in time. You can end up like these guys, a song they wrote many years ago about hearing their music on Local Licks for the first time, wrapping it up with the other guys on Local Licks, and only from the coast.

0: Is That Me? The other guys wrapping up yet another session of Local Looks with Is That Me? Thank you. Special thanks always to Heather, Morgan, everyone at Headlands Coffeehouse, 120 Laurel, in the heart of Fort Bragg. Thanks to Headlands Coffeehouse. Back will come. Deep breath. Lots of stuff going on. We're winding up summer in style. A lot of stuff going on. A lot of it will be on Local Looks next Wednesday night at 9. Thanks to Headlands Coffeehouse. Only right here from the coast. KOZT Fort Bragg, Mendocino County's FM. Our friends just call us the coast. You know, no excuse not to go out and see live music this weekend. Tons of stuff. Again, check the Coastline calendar. Hope to see you at a whole lot of events, starting with Gwyneth Moreland with David Hayes tomorrow night. Here, we're going to go to Blackpool, England. Summertime, 1965. TV called Blackpool Night Out. TV show called Blackpool Night Out. Playing one of their new songs. You know these guys from the coast.
1: Next song we'd like to sing. Is our latest record. Or our latest electronic noise, depending on whose side you're on. Any road, we'd like to carry on with it. It's the last number. We'd like to thank you all for being so wonderful. And it's called Help. 1, 2, 3, 4.

0: Clapton from the coast, My Father's Eyes from Eric for a late night Mendocino County Wednesday. Tom Petty and the Heartbreakers from the coast, The Waiting, and Blackpool Night Out. Gotta keep those pools straight. Blackpool Resort, Blackpool 1965, the TV show called Blackpool Night Out, giving us that version of Help.
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0: Okay, and here from Bruce Hornsby's latest album, the Indigo Park album, Bruce teaming up here with Bonnie Raitt, new from the coast.

0: That band was so far ahead of the pack in those days. Paul Butterfield Blues Band from the Coast, In My Own Dream. Daniel, that's Elton John. And Bruce Hornsby and Bonnie Raitt teaming up from Bruce's new album, Indigo Park. That track from Bruce and Bonnie called Ecstatic. Let's see. Traffic after...
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0: You Bet the Who from the Coast, Bob O'Reilly from the Who, Shady Grove, that take from Jerry Garcia, David Grisman, and Traffic from the Coast leading off the set with Paper Sun. Going to go to Buffalo Springfield right after we go to North Star.
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0: Thank you, John. And Neil Young, one of Neil Young's classics, Buffalo Springfield, from the Coast.

From the great white north. Once upon a time, our friends of the north, Canada, of course, guess who? They're share the land. I just want to make love to you. Peter Frampton's band, covering that one. And Buffalo Springfield leading off a Neil Young classic from Buffalo Springfield and Burned. We're Mendocino County's FM. KOZT Fort Bragg, our friends just call us the coast. Don Henley. From the coast.

0: Clapton from the Coast, Eric from the Concert for George, and his take on Isn't It a Pity? Long as I can see the light, Credence, and Don Henley leading off. Yeah, not enough love in the world. New Jack Johnson? Well, pretty new Jack Johnson. How's that? How about right after we do this?
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0: Jack Johnson's latest, the Surf Film music project, the Surf Films, the concerts, the album, rave reviews. This is the track that Jack did way back, solo, but did it brand new to be part of the Surf Film music album, working with Hermanos Gutierrez. Jack Johnson, one of his latest, from the coast.

I won't trust the light, 'cause everything it shines on has to say goodbye. When dawn comes back, I won't laugh at the sun.

0: secret of life is enjoying the passing of time. James Taylor for a late night Mendocino County Wednesday. Mark Knopfler, skydiver, and new Jack Johnson, his latest surf film music project. A song from decades ago that Jack did, but a brand new recording. Jack joined by Hermano Gutierrez on Hold On to the Light. In fact, you know what? Got an idea. I got Linda Ronstadt. Well, first I got...
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0: Indeed. Thank you so much. And Linda Ronstadt, very loving, fun touch on a Buddy Holly classic. Yeah, Linda Ronstadt from the coast.
2: Wait!

0: Dylan Classic done by Birds. Yeah, Birds there doing bops on my back pages. Ain't Too Proud to Beg, Stones covering The Temptations. And Linda Ronstadt putting her touch on Buddy Holly's That'll Be the Day.
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0: Thank you, Terry. And thank you all. Always thank you all for being here for whatever part of your Wednesday you spent with us. Sincere, serious thanks. Next song up, I decided to play because I heard it a little over a week ago right here on the coast. I was having a little bit of time off recuperating. And in the wee small hours of the morning, all by myself, very dim light, nothing going on except me and the radio. And this song, Doors. Taking a second start to the right, straight on the morning. We're the coast.

locally programmed right here on the Mendocino Coast for all of Mendocino County and our pals in points beyond, KOZT Fort Bragg. 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
1: Okay, brace yourself. This is one of those big, long legal things we just have to do. Contest rules on the Coast. Unless otherwise specified in the rules for a particular contest, all contests conducted by KOZT The Coast are open to anyone over the age of 12. One entry per person per contest. Contests restricted to persons 18 and over or 21 and over will be specified on air and or in official contest rules for that particular contest. Winners of prizes valued over $600 must provide their Social Security number to the Coast. In the event that a winner does not meet eligibility requirements or cannot utilize a prize won through a Coast contest, the Coast reserves the right to award the prize to another eligible entrant. Coast contest winners can win once every 60 days for all regular contests conducted by the station on air, through mail, fax, email, or on our website. Winners may win only one prize per year valued at $600 or more. Prizes will be held for 30 days. Unclaimed prizes will be returned to the prize closet. General entry rules for contests. Contests conducted by the Coast are open to all listeners to the Coast unless specified in a particular contest's rules as posted on or in the rules aired on the Coast. Winners are notified by the Coast or confirmed when the winner contacts the Coast. The Coast is not responsible for mechanical telephone or fax machine error, failure, or omission, lost or unreadable mail or email service disruption. All contest rules and restrictions are subject to final review by the Coast and may be modified, or contests may be terminated at any time at the sole discretion of the Coast. Complete rules for contests conducted by the Coast are available Monday through Friday except holidays during regular business hours or by mail, 110 South Franklin Street, Fort Bragg, 95437. Send a self-addressed stamped envelope marked Rules. No purchase necessary, void where prohibited. All entrants agree to release the use of their name and city of residence as well as the broadcast transmission of information pertaining to their entry or prize-winning conversations without additional consideration. Winners may also be required to sign a release of liability in connection with a contest conducted by the Coast. All decisions of station management with regard to the selection of winners, the awarding of prizes, or any interpretation of these rules are final. By entering a contest conducted by the Coast, each contestant agrees to these rules and to accept decisions by station management as final. All entries become the sole property of the Coast. Whew, that's done.
2: We, of course, are under no illusions that 20 years of hostility between the People's Republic of China and the United States of America are going to be swept away by 1 week of talks.
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1: A guy named Murray McLaughlin wrote this song. It's about a kid leaving home. It's called Child's Song.

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2: Hey, baby, little Steven here. Up in the morning and out to school. Oh, my God, is that time again? Lord have mercy. But don't worry, kids. We're going to get you through it. And your guidance counselors will be the Yardbirds, the Beach Boys, the Chocolate Watch Band, the Rolling Stones, Jay Giles Band, and the Sex Pistols. All you got to tune in this week to find out what Dolly Parton, James Brown, and Mrs. Wojciechowski have in common. It's our back-to-school special on the world's only rock and roll dance party on the radio. 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

0: America ought to have the reputation of facilitating voter registration instead of impeding it. 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

0: four performances at the Brambles in Philo, including the annual performance and gala Saturday, September 26th from 4 to 8 p.m. The gala will feature cuisine from private chefs, Mendocino County beer and wines, and live music by the Blush and Roulettes. 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
1: I believe the time has come to bring that investigation and the other investigations of this matter to an end. 1 year of Watergate is enough.
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2: President Nixon this afternoon signed into law the measure which extends the right to vote to 18-year-olds in all elections. At the same time, he called for a prompt test in the courts of the law's constitutionality. The right of 18-year-olds to vote in all elections is now the law of the land.
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after the struggle. The hopes burst and shot joy on through the mind. Sorrow more distant than a star. Multicolor run down over your body.

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1: Boontling? 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
4: Up in the morning and out to school. Oh, my God, is that time again? Lord have mercy. But don't worry, kids. We're going to get you through it. And your guidance counselors will be the Yardbirds, the Beach Boys, the Chocolate Watch Band, the Rolling Stones, Jay Giles Band, and the Sex Pistols. All you got to tune in this week to find out what Dolly Parton, James Brown, and Mrs. Wojciechowski have in common. 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

Well, that's a good one. Los Lobos, Will the Wolf Survive? 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Our friends just call us the Coast. September 3rd, for those keeping score at home, is a Thursday morning. Thursday, that's almost Friday. Labor Day weekend, dead ahead. A little damp out there this morning. Dred Scott, live human being in the flesh, not AI, in Studio A. Joe Rogelski over at the Coast News Desk in Studio B. Welcome, everybody. Let's begin by putting a little love in your heart. It's everywhere, and you know we can always make more. Allman Brothers from the Coast.

0: tears will fall, or maybe that's just the rain. Chris Isaac from the coast. Somebody's crying. And Allman Brothers revival, Love is Everywhere. 6:07 Thursday morning. Welcome. Dredden Rogalski here. Glad that you're with us. Wouldn't want you anywhere else. Grateful you could be here. So as far as the rain goes, we didn't really get quite as much as we thought we might. Not that we were expecting a whole lot. And the forecast is for some showers this morning, scattered showers this afternoon, maybe some isolated showers tonight, but then the storm is moving eastward. And things look pretty good for Labor Day weekend. Partly cloudy Friday and Saturday, more sunshine on Sunday and Monday, but dry. So go ahead. Whatever you're planning on doing, go ahead and do it. And, hey, it's Mendocino County. We just push on through. So coming up, Rogalski will have full updates from the Coast News Desk about the weather forecast and more, beginning at 6:30, and also very soon, clue number one in today's Racine's Incredible Rock Quiz.
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0: So I'm going to paraphrase the Santa Claus character in Miracle on 34th Street. There are many great nations, but none better than the imagination. John Lennon from the coast.

0: The Stones from the Coast, Out of Time, also John Lennon's Imagine. And I can tell you where Bill Wyman and Ronnie Wood were September 3rd, 1975. Well, our Book of Days can. They were in Los Angeles at a big 50th birthday bash for the amazing actor Peter Sellers. And there was an impromptu group that got up and played that included Ronnie and Bill, as well as Danny Kortchmar on guitar, Keith Moon on drums and organ, Joe Cocker on vocals, Nigel Olsen from Elton John's band on drums, and playing saxophone, longtime Stones associate Bobby Keys, and David Bowie playing saxophone. Peter Sellers, 50th birthday, 1975, L.A. That must have been a wild party. Just imagine. All right, 617. Now it is time for clue number one in today's Racine's Incredible Rock Quiz, brought to you by Racine's Art and Office Supplies inside the Spunky Skunk Toy Store in Fort Bragg. If you win, you get to pick your prize. We give you a choice of a new Bigger and Better Coast Sticky Shark, a Teeth Richards window sticker or temporary tattoo, or a Coast bumper sticker. So today we have an artist who's been in two very famous bands, and the name of the first band came about after a misunderstanding over their record company's attempt to fool the public. The name of this artist's first famous band came about after misunderstanding over their record company's attempt to fool the public. They got a little bit too clever for their own good, but it actually worked out pretty well. 1-800-585-0095.
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1: David Gans here. This week on the Grateful Dead Hour, we'll hear more of the second set of April 6th, 1989 in Ann Arbor, Michigan. 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

0: Tom Petty, From the Coast to Find a Friend. Also heard Steve Cropper team with B.B. King and Shamikia Copeland with Baby Don't Do It and The Doors, Soul Kitchen.
1: Yes.
0: And speaking of Tom Petty, From the Coast Book of Days, September 3rd, 1982, more than 400,000 people descended on San Bernardino down in Southern California for the first ever Us Festival. One of those 400,000, this guy right here. I was working in my first radio gig in the Bay Area, and one of my coworkers, her mother...
1: got sick, and sent you, right?
0: No, her mother had a van.
1: I see.
0: So I traded her my car. We took her van, and a group of us drove down to San Bernardino. We missed the first day, which was the New Wave Day. I missed, like, the police, the cars, talking heads. I would have loved to have seen that.
1: Sure.
0: But we got there for day two, and it was like, it was Tom Petty and the Heartbreakers. It was Jackson Browne, the Kinks.

0: Santana. Now, I can remember seeing Tom Petty and the Kinks. Those are the only two I can really vouch for seeing. But I almost got arrested going into the facility. I don't even want to talk about what I did. It was just stupid.
1: Well, almost doesn't count.
0: Stupid and not typical of my behavior. But the only reason I wasn't arrested is that this officer had better things to do than deal with this idiot. But it was 44 years ago. I was 10 years old. what do you want? But it was really actually a very well-run, modern. It was the first modern festival, I think. But those are my shaky memories of the US Festival. If you were there, you know. Okay, it's 6:30. On to more important and more current matters. Joe Rogelski at the Coast News Desk. 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
1: All right, first of all, from CAL FIRE, there are no wildfires reported in Mendocino County this morning. The Ukiah City Council met last night, staff telling the Coast that the council approved construction change orders and a budget amendment for the remodeling of the former Bank of America building at 501 South State Street. The changes include asbestos-related work, sewer modifications, electrical and backup power system changes, window replacement, and elevator-related work. And the Ukiah City Council adopted the 2026 Multi-Jurisdictional Hazard Mitigation Plan for Mendocino County. It's a condition required by FEMA, the Federal Emergency Management Agency, for federal assistance. The county is the lead agency for the countywide update. Adoption does not commit the city of Ukiah to fund or implement every action identified in the plan. All right, no incident reports coming in the past 24 hours, be they from police departments, the sheriff's office, or the CHP. On the front page in Hawaii, Hurricane Lowell is on a course to pass hundreds of miles to the south of the Hawaiian Islands, but close enough to impact the western portion of the islands with heavy rain, strong winds, and possible power outages through the end of this week. Meanwhile, the National Weather Service says that heavy rains from former Tropical Storm Edouard are expected to linger over southern Texas through this morning. Business, first-time jobless claims in the U.S. for the week ending August 29th, up 2,000 from the previous week. The Dow's up 369 to 53,431. The Nasdaq's up 144 at 26,362. Standard & Poor's 500 up 36 at 7703. Sports and weather.
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1: In sports, baseball, the Giants 5, Pittsburgh 4. Rainfall is turning lighter as the storm system continues east. Strong southerly winds have diminished over the coastal waters. Hence the forecast for Mendocino County: showers this morning, scattered showers and isolated thunderstorms this afternoon, isolated showers tonight, patchy coastal and inland valley fog tonight and Friday morning, partly cloudy Friday through Wednesday, south coastal wind 5, west this afternoon, northwest 5 tonight. Lows tonight, inland 40 to 48. On the coast, 49 to 50. Coastal waters, Cape Mendocino to Point Arena and out 10 nautical miles. Wind southwest 5 to 10. Waves west 6 feet at 10 seconds and south 2 at 12. Scattered showers, patchy dense fog this afternoon and tonight. Forecast highs: Ukiah 68, Boonville and Leggett 67, Covelo and Laytonville 65, Willits 62, Fort Bragg and Mendocino 64, and Point Arena 57. 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Rogalski here from the coast.

That's very nice. Neil Young from the Coast Concert Library doing Harvest Moon, coming out of Cat Stevens. You can do whatever! Exclamation point. 6:45 Thursday morning, Dredd and Rogalski here. It's time for clue number two in today's Racine's Incredible Rock Quiz. Now, today's artist has been in two famous bands. The name of the first came about after a misunderstanding over the record company's attempt to fool the public. Interesting story. We'll get to it. And this performer left that first famous band at the height of his success for health reasons, saying the rock and roll lifestyle conflicted with his Mormon values. This performer

0: left his first famous band at the height of its success. For health reasons, that crazy rock and roll lifestyle, he said it conflicted with his Mormon values. 1-800-585-0095.
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0: How about a little Boz Scaggs from the coast?

0: nickel bag of candy. He's not talking about lollipops there.
1: No.
0: Fred Neil, Handful of Gimme from the Coast, and also Boss Skaggs did Some Change. Reminder from your friends from the Coast. All right. Got Labor Day weekend coming up. That means Paul Bunyan Days in Fort Bragg. There's a lot of stuff to choose from, including on Saturday at the CV Star Center. It's the annual More Than Just an Ugly Dog contest at the dog park there in front of the CV Star, with competition in categories like Best Dressed. Well, we have the Owner Lookalike, Best Frisbee Dog, etc. So you, I think that starts at 3 o'clock. You register your doggies beginning at 2:45. Activities at 3. Also, all day on Saturday at the CV Star, they're going to have a bake sale with proceeds going to the Mendocino Coast Humane Society. And I know they could still use a little bit of assistance with that. Okay. They don't need cakes or pies. They have plenty of that. But if all you have other goodies you want to bring, and they also need plates and utensils, especially so they can serve them up. And if you have that to donate, you can go by the CV Star Center today, 9:30 to 11, and again 2:30 to 3:30, and again on Friday from 2:30 to 3:30. Either way, come out and support the Mendocino Coast Humane Society and the not-so-ugly, not just an ugly dog. I always get the name wrong. None of the dogs are ugly. They're all beautiful in their heart. Find out more online with our Coastline calendar at KOZT.com.
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1: 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Or is it? 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
1: Don Henley from the coast. Nobody else in the world but you. That sounds about right. Mendocino County's FM, KOZT, Fort Bragg. Our friends just call us the coast. It's 7 o'clock. Let's go to Rogelski at the Coast News Desk. 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
2: All right, from CAL FIRE, no wildfires reported in Mendocino County this morning. The Ukiah City Council met last night, staff telling the coast that the council approved construction change orders and a budget amendment for the remodeling of the former Bank of America building at 501 South State Street. The changes include asbestos-related work, sewer modifications, electrical and backup power system changes, window replacement, and elevator-related work. And the Ukiah City Council adopted the 2026 Multi-Jurisdictional Hazard Mitigation Plan for Mendocino County. It's a condition required by FEMA, the Federal Emergency Management Agency, for federal assistance. The county is the lead agency for the countywide update. Adoption does not commit the city to fund or implement every action identified in the plan. No incident reports coming in the past 24 hours, be they from police departments, the sheriff's office, or the CHP. On the front page in Hawaii, Hurricane Lola is on a course to pass hundreds of miles to the south of the Hawaiian Islands, but close enough to impact the western portion of the islands with heavy rain, strong winds, and possible power outages through the end of the week. Meanwhile, the National Weather Service says that heavy rains from former tropical storm Edward are expected to linger over southern Texas through this morning. Business. First-time jobless claims in the U.S. for the week ending August 29th, up 2,000 from the previous week. The Dow's up 337 at 53,399. The Nasdaq's up 185 at 26,397. The Standard & Poor's 500 up 34 at 7,700. Schwartz and Weta after now.
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2: In sports, baseball, the Giants 5, Pittsburgh 4. Rainfall is turning lighter as the storm system continues east. Strong southerly winds have diminished over the coastal waters. Hence the forecast for Mendocino County. Showers this morning, scattered showers and isolated thunderstorms this afternoon, isolated showers tonight, patchy coastal and inland valley fog tonight and Friday morning, partly cloudy Friday through Wednesday, south

Coastal wind 5, west this afternoon, northwest 5 tonight. Lows tonight, inland 40 to 48, on the coast 49 to 50. Coastal waters, Cape Mendocino to Point Arena. And out 10 nautical miles, wind southwest 5 to 10, waves west 6 feet at 10 seconds, and south 2 at 12, scattered showers, patchy dense fog this afternoon and tonight. Forecast highs, Ukiah 68, Boonville and Leggett 67. Covelo and Laytonville, 65. Willits, 62. Fort Bragg and Mendocino, 64. And Point Arena, 57. 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Rogalski here from the coast.

0: All he really wants to do is just be your friend.
1: And yodel.
0: Don't you want to be pals with Bob Dylan from the coast? Also, Bonnie Raitt did Slow Ride. We're coming up on a quarter past seven Thursday morning. Dredd and Rogalski here. Why not get a little head start on your Labor Day weekend? Head down to Little River tonight and catch some great live local licks. Mm. Mendocino County's own Gwyneth Moreland and David Hayes in performance at Abalone Hall beginning, see, doors open at 7. Show starts at 7:30. Now, as I understand it, there are still some tickets left at Harvest Market in the Boatyard Center in Fort Bragg and Out of This World in Mendocino. And there will be till about 3 o'clock this afternoon when we'll go over and collect whatever's left over and take them down to the hall. And then there will be a limited amount of tickets available at the door.
1: Okay.
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DMB, Dave Matthews Band from the coast doing Crush. And Paul Simon singing about the boy in the bubble. He's a bubble boy.

0: 7:25. Time for clue number three in today's Racine's Incredible Rock Quiz. Now, today's performer has been in two famous bands. The name of the first came about after misunderstanding over the record company's attempt to fool the public. They fooled them so much, ended up changing the name of the band. This performer left that first famous band at the height of its success for health reasons, saying the rock and roll lifestyle conflicted with his Mormon values. And his second famous band sold over 30 million albums in the early 70s, and its fans were affectionately known as Gearheads. His second band's fans affectionately known as Gearheads.
1: All right.
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0: Well, the Coast Book of Days tells us it's a birthday for Al Jardine of the Beach Boys.
1: All right.
0: Original member, he met Brian Wilson at Hawthorne High School and was there for all those great early Beach Boys hits. Left the band, came back, and then, you know, had a falling out with some of the other members. Continued to tour for years with his own band, still tours with what lately he's been touring with what he calls the Pet Sounds Band. They've been doing the Pet Sounds album in concert.
1: Oh.
0: And my friend Spud from San Francisco Radio, everybody down in San Francisco knows Spud. He's been working as Al Jardine's assistant for many, many years. They were just recently on tour in Australia. Huh. He was posting pictures of him in Australia. Nice work if you can get it. Now, Al Jardine was known for playing rhythm guitar and as a harmony vocalist. But for this song, Brian Wilson thought his voice, Al Jardine's voice, was the proper song to sing lead. So this is a very rare lead voice from Al Jardine, and he can't argue with the results. This was a number one hit for the Beach Boys from the Coast.

0: Yeah, the Beach Boys from the coast. Help me, Rhonda, because our Book of Days tells us it's Al Jardine's birthday. There he was singing lead on that one. 84 years old. He's still out there singing the songs. 7:31, let's go to Rogelski at the Coast News Desk, brought to you by The Pub at North Coast Brewing Company and The Brew Shop.
1: All right, first of all, from CAL FIRE, there are no wildfires reported in Mendocino County this morning. The Ukiah City Council met last night, staff telling the Coast that the council approved construction change orders and a budget amendment for the remodeling of the former Bank of America building at 501 South State Street. The changes include asbestos-related work, sewer modifications, electrical and backup power system changes, window replacement, and elevator-related work. And the Ukiah City Council adopted the 2026 Multi-Jurisdictional Hazard Mitigation Plan for Mendocino County. It's a condition required by FEMA, the Federal Emergency Management Agency, for federal assistance. The county is the lead agency for the countywide update. Adoption does not commit the city to fund or implement every action identified in the plan. No incident reports coming in the past 24 hours, be they from police departments, the sheriff's office, or the CHP. On the front page in Hawaii, Hurricane Lowell is on a course to pass hundreds of miles to the south of the Hawaiian Islands, but close enough to impact the western portion of the islands with heavy rain, strong winds, and possible power outages through the end of the week. Meanwhile, the National Weather Service says that heavy rains from former tropical storm Edward are expected to linger over southern Texas through this morning. Business. First-time jobless claims in the U.S. for the week ending August 29th, up 2,000 from the previous week. The Dow's up 297 at 53,359. The NASDAQ's up 207 at 26,426. The Standard & Poor's 500 up 32 at 76.98. Sports and weather afternoon.
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1: In sports, baseball, the Giants 5, Pittsburgh 4. Rainfall is turning lighter as the storm system heads east. Strong southerly winds have diminished over the coastal waters. Hence the forecast for Mendocino County: showers this morning, scattered showers and isolated thunderstorms this afternoon, isolated showers tonight. Patchy coastal and inland valley fog tonight and Friday morning, and then partly cloudy Friday through Wednesday. South coastal wind 5, west this afternoon, northwest 5 tonight. Lows tonight, inland 40 to 48, on the coast 49 to 50. Coastal waters, Cape Mendocino to Point Arena and out 10 nautical miles. Wind southwest 5 to 10, waves west 6 feet at 10 seconds, and south 2 at 12, scattered showers patchy dense fog this afternoon and tonight. Forecast highs, Ukiah 68, Boonville and Leggett 67, Covelo and Laytonville 65, Willett 62, Fort Bragg and Mendocino 64, and Point Arena 57. 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

0: Rock and roll! Santana's No One to Depend On from the Coast. Also, Warren Zevon, Searching for a Heart. All right, it's 7:46, and it is time for our fourth and final clue in today's Racine's Incredible Rock Quiz. This is a good one. Let's see this final clue. I think we'll do it. Today's artist has been in two famous bands. The name of the first came about after misunderstanding over their record company's attempt to fool the public. This performer left that first famous band at the height of its success for health reasons, saying the rock and roll lifestyle conflicted with his Mormon values. Now, his second famous band sold over 30 million albums in the early 70s. Its fans were affectionately known as Gearheads. Thought that might do it. But this group, this guy, is the first and so far only two-time inductee into the Canadian Music Hall of Fame. This guy is the first and only, so far, two-time inductee into the Canadian Music Hall of Fame. And it's not that guy, it's that other guy, for sure.
1: Oh,
0: for sure.
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0: Otis Redding from the coast. Dock the Bay, sounding good. Back to back with Jayhawks.
1: Yeah.
0: It's what happens here from the coast. It's what we do.
1: Yes.
0: Reminder from your friends from the coast. All right, so tomorrow, not only the kickoff of Labor Day weekend, it also happens to be a first Friday. Oh. So that means art-related events on both sides of the hill, including in Ukiah. It's going to be a first Friday at The Lot, which is a really neat music, art, and a collaborative space at 200 North Main in Ukiah. So tomorrow evening from 6 to 8, music by Postmodern Prometheus. That's a heck of a band name. Postmodern Prometheus and Crimson Revival. Also going to be a vintage clothing dig pile, a vinyl record dump, arts and crafts vendors, Mendocino College student pop-up gallery, and great food, too. They have some really neat food trucks there. It's a cool space anytime, but especially on First Friday at The Lot, 200 North Main in Ukiah, 6 to 8. Tomorrow evening, and of course there's things going on all over the county. It's a busy weekend, so you can find out all about it by going to our Coastline calendar online at koct.com. And I get to ring the bell because yes, the Canadian music fans came out in force. Got ourselves a winner for today's Racine.
1: The winner from Canada?
0: Close. Fort Bragg. What kind of close to Canada, relatively speaking, to the rest of the world? Find out about that just after 8.
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0: From his latest album, The Boys of Dungeon Lane, it's Paul McCartney from the coast.

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1: I think that boy has a future. Paul McCartney from The Coast, from his latest album. The track is called Down South. And it brings us to 8 o'clock. It's Mendocino County's FM, KOZT, Fort Bragg. Our friends just call us The Coast. Yep. Let's go to Rogelski at The Coast News Desk, brought to you by J2 Environmental. Enhance your environment.
2: All right, from Cal Fire, there are no wildfires reported in Mendocino County this morning. The Ukiah City Council met last night, staff telling The Coast that the council approved construction change orders and a budget amendment for the remodeling of the former Bank of America building at 501 South State Street. The changes include asbestos-related work, sewer modifications, electrical and backup power system changes, window replacement, and elevator-related work. And the City Council in Ukiah approved the 2026 Multi-Jurisdictional Hazard Mitigation Plan for Mendocino County. It's a condition required by FEMA, the Federal Emergency Management Agency, for federal assistance. The county is the lead agency for the countywide update. Adoption does not commit the city to fund or implement every action identified in the plan. All right, no incident reports coming in the past 24 hours, be they from police departments, the sheriff's office, or the CHP. On the front page, in Hawaii, Hurricane Lowell is on a course to pass hundreds of miles to the south of the Hawaiian Islands, but close enough to impact the western portion of the islands with heavy rain, strong winds, and possible power outages through the end of this week. Meanwhile, the National Weather Service says that heavy rains from former tropical storm Edward are expected to linger over southern Texas through this morning. Business, first-time jobless claims in the U.S. for the week ending August 29th, up 2,000 from the previous week. The Dow's up 428 at 53,490. The NASDAQ's up 219 at 26,437. The Standard & Poor's 500 up 43 at 77.10. Sports and weather after this.
3: Most people can appreciate that nutrients, namely carbon, nitrogen, and phosphorus, are essential to the health of the natural environment. But in excess, nutrients within the aquatic environment can cause a phenomenon known as eutrophication, which poisons the ecosystem and robs it of oxygen. Measuring nutrients in the aquatic environment is complicated and time-consuming, involving numerous separate laboratory tests and many days for analysis. Compounding this problem, aquatic ecosystems can significantly vary in salinity, from freshwater creeks to briny saltwater estuaries and the ocean. Many lab tests cannot reasonably analyze for a wide variation in salinity. To help aquatic ecologists, engineers at J2 Environmental developed a simple and quick technique for assessing nutrient loads in water samples. It used tiny unicellular algae to indirectly measure nutrients by simply counting the algae as particles and correlating their population growth to nutrient presence. Additionally, the technique worked for samples with a wide range of salinities. J2 Environmental, enhance your environment.
2: In sports, baseball, the Giants 5, Pittsburgh 4. Rainfall is turning lighter as the storm system continues east. Strong southerly winds have diminished over the coastal waters. Hence the forecast for Mendocino County. Showers this morning. Scattered showers and isolated thunderstorms this afternoon. Isolated showers tonight. patchy coastal and inland valley fog tonight and Friday morning. Partly cloudy Friday through Wednesday. South coastal wind 5, west this afternoon. Northwest 5 tonight. Lows tonight, inland 40 to 48. On the coast, 49 to 50. Coastal waters, Cape Mendocino to Point Arena, and out 10 nautical miles. Wind, southwest, 5 to 10. Waves, west, 6 feet at 10 seconds, and south, 2 at 12. Scattered showers, patchy dense fog this afternoon and tonight. Forecast highs, Ukiah 68, Boonville and Leggett 67, Covelo and Laytonville 65, Willits 62, Fort Bragg and Mendocino 64.

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0: Hello, this is Peter Gabriel's Big Time from the Coast, and we also heard Joan Osborne doing Real Love. It is 8:14 Thursday morning. 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Racine's Art and Office Supplies, beautiful downtown Fort Bragg, California, just hanging on the edge of the Western world. So today's artist has been in two famous bands. The name of the first band came about after misunderstanding over their record company's attempt to fool the public. This band recorded a cover of, they were called Chad Allen and the Expressions. They recorded a cover of Shaken All Over, which was a big British Invasion hit for Johnny Kidd and the Pirates. And I guess the record label, hoping that maybe people would think this was also a British Invasion band, they just sent out the song with the message, guess who, on it to DJs. And DJs, being DJs, just started back announcing it as, oh, this is the guess who. And eventually they decided that that's a better name than just, you know, because it's just like somebody in the somebody's. All the bands have names like that. The guess who, that's kind of mysterious. All right, so we know one of the bands is the Guess Who, and this performer left the Guess Who at the height of their success for health reasons, saying the rock and roll lifestyle conflicted with his Mormon values. But he formed a second band, which sold over 30 million albums in the early 70s. Its fans were affectionately known as Gearheads because of the band's gear-shaped logo. Gear-shaped because they were called Bachman Turner Overdrive. And who is the guitarist in Bachman Turner Overdrive? He's the first and so far only two-time inductee into the Canadian Music Hall of Fame, Randy Bachman.
1: Uh-huh.
0: Randy Bachman. I love it. Congratulations to Coast listener Larry Thalberg here in Fort Bragg. He gets himself a window sticker. We're going to hear some from both of those bands, beginning with little BTO from the Coast.

0: Randy Bachman is the answer for our Racine's Incredible Rock Quiz today from the coast. So there's that two famous bands that he was in. There, Guess Who?
1: Yep.
0: Song written and sung by the great Burton Cummings, one of the great rock and roll vocalists. American Woman, number one on both sides of the U.S.-Canadian border. Mm. Things are a little touchy right now at that border, but it's okay, Canada. We'll kiss and make up eventually.
1: Yes.
0: And we also heard Bachman Turner Overdrive, Ain't Seen Nothing Yet. Some quality BTO. Mm.
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4: Hey, baby, little Steven here. Up in the morning and out to school. Oh, my God, it's that time again. Lord have mercy. But don't worry, kids. We're going to get you through it. And your guidance counselors will be the Yardbirds, the Beach Boys, the Chocolate Watch Band, the Rolling Stones, Jay Giles Band, and the Sex Pistols. All you got to tune in this week to find out what Dolly Parton, James Brown, and Mrs. Wojciechowski have in common. It's our back-to-school special on the world's only rock and roll dance party on the radio. 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

0: There's Jack Johnson, Better Together from the Coast. It is 8:31. Let's go to Rogelski at the Coast News Desk. 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
1: All right, from CAL FIRE, there are no wildfires reported in Mendocino County this morning. The Ukiah City Council met last night, staff telling the Coast that the council approved construction change orders and a budget amendment for the remodeling of the former Bank of America building at 501 South State Street. The changes include asbestos-related work, sewer modifications, electrical and backup power system changes, window replacement, and elevator-related work. And the Ukiah City Council adopted the 2026 Multi-Jurisdictional Hazard Mitigation Plan for Mendocino County. It's a condition required by FEMA, the Federal Emergency Management Agency, for federal assistance. The county is the lead agency for the countywide update. Adoption does not commit the city of Ukiah to fund or implement every action identified in the plan. No incident reports coming in the past 24 hours, be they from police departments, the sheriff's office, or the CHP. On the front page in Hawaii, Hurricane Lowell is on a course to pass hundreds of miles to the south of the Hawaiian Islands, but close enough to impact the western portion of the islands with heavy rain, strong winds, and possible power outages through the end of the week. Meanwhile, the National Weather Service says that heavy rains from former tropical storm Edward are expected to linger over southern Texas through this morning. Business, first-time jobless claims in the U.S. for the week ending August 29th, up 2,000 from the previous week. The Dow's up 663 at 53,725. The Nasdaq's up 359 at 26,577. The Standard & Poor's 500 up 80 at 77.47. Schwartz and Weta, Amternath.
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1: In sports, baseball, the Giants 5, Pittsburgh 4. Rainfall is turning lighter as the storm system continues east. Strong southerly winds have diminished over the coastal waters. Hence the forecast for Mendocino County showers this morning, scattered showers and isolated thunderstorms this afternoon, isolated showers tonight, patchy coastal and inland valley fog tonight and Friday morning, partly cloudy Friday through Wednesday. South coastal wind 5, west this afternoon, northwest 5 tonight. Lows tonight, inland 40 to 48. On the coast, 49 to 50. Coastal waters, Cape Mendocino to Point Arena, and out 10 nautical miles. Wind, southwest 5 to 10. Waves, west 6 feet at 10 seconds, and south 2 at 12. Scattered showers, patchy, dense fog this afternoon and tonight. Forecast highs, Ukiah 68, Boonville and Leggett 67, Covelo and Laytonville 65, Willett 62, Fort Bragg and Mendocino 64, and Point Arena 57. 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Rogalski here from the coast.

0: Brilliant. Whoa. There's the Who from the coast.
1: Everyone awake now?
0: Quadrophenia, Love, Rain, or Me.
1: Woo!
0: Also, Eric Clapton's Pretending. And speaking of the Who, you know, Roger Daltrey's out on a solo tour doing a bunch of Who material and favorite covers of his of other songs. And that tour tomorrow night, playing at the Luther Burbank Center in Santa Rosa. You can grab a couple tickets and see Roger Daltrey. Now, it's 8:47. Do some information obscura here. I mean, we got Labor Day weekend this weekend. It's going to be Halloween before you know it.
1: Sure.
0: We have a story of an embarrassing costume mix-up down under.
1: Yeah, this happened in Australia where a couple got a big surprise when a costume they ordered for their daughter's book week parade at school was not what was ordered. What was ordered was a Mary Poppins outfit, but when the 10-year-old girl opened the package, it was a Kim Jong-un costume.
0: I don't mean to laugh. No, that's not really close.
1: He's the dictator of North Korea, in case the name doesn't ring a bell. Anyway, the costume company later explained that two shipping labels had accidentally been switched. The company quickly sent out the correct Mary Poppins costume by express post.
0: Supposed to arrive in time for her book week parade. How about the people who ordered the Kim Jong-un costume and they got Mary Poppins instead? Man, he's looking pale. You thought, who's ordering the Kim Jong-un costume anyway? That would liven up your Halloween party. This would be like if, you know, for Paul Bunyan days, if you ordered a Paul Bunyan costume and they sent you the Wicked Witch of the West. You know, it's like, what am I going to do with this? By the way, speaking of Halloween, I sent a telegram to Transylvania, because that's how you do it. They're old school. To see if Count Dredula is going to be here this year for Halloween. I haven't heard back yet.
1: Okay.
0: He's too busy biting necks or something.
1: Yeah.
0: We'll find out soon enough.
1: What's a guy to do?
0: Here we have somebody who could totally rock a Robert Plant costume, because it is Robert Plant, along with Susie Deanne and Saving Grace from the Coast.

0: Let us tell you about our glory days. Bruce and the E Street Band from the Coast. Also, Robert Plant with Saving Grace did Chevrolet from their new album. And, you know, Roger Daltrey's going to be playing in Santa Rosa tomorrow night. Robert Plant is coming back to the Bay Area, including shows October 2nd at the Orpheum, very nice theater in San Francisco. Reminder from your friends from the Coast. If you think activism in Mendocino started with hippies in the 60s, wrong. There's a long history of political and social activism, and the Kelly House Museum's latest exhibit showcases the powerful art that demanded change across the eras. It's called Art of Resistance. It opens today at Kelly House Museum on Albion Street in Mendocino. More information online with our Coastline calendar at KOZT.com.
1: Rainy season is coming to the Mendocino Coast, and now is the time to make sure

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1: How about some John Sebastian from the coast?

0: John Sebastian from the Coast. Stories we could tell. It's 9 o'clock, so once more, let's go to Rogelski at the Coast News Desk. 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
1: From CAL FIRE, there are no wildfires reported in Mendocino County this morning. The Ukiah City Council met last night, staff telling the Coast that the council approved construction change orders and a budget amendment for the remodeling of the former Bank of America building at 501 South State Street. The changes include asbestos-related work, sewer modifications, electrical and backup power system changes, window replacement, and elevator-related work.

0: The Ukiah City Council adopted the 2026 Multi-Jurisdictional Hazard Mitigation Plan for Mendocino County. It's a condition required by FEMA, the Federal Emergency Management Agency, for federal assistance. The county is the lead agency for the countywide update. Adoption does not commit the city of Ukiah to fund or implement every action identified in the plan. No incident reports coming in the past 24 hours, be they from police departments, the sheriff's office, or the CHP. On the front page in Hawaii, Hurricane Lowell is on a course to pass hundreds of miles to the south of the Hawaiian Islands, but close enough to impact the western portion of the islands with heavy rain, strong winds, and possible power outages through the end of this week. Meanwhile, the National Weather Service says that heavy rains from former tropical storm Edward are expected to linger over southern Texas through this morning. Business. First-time jobless claims in the U.S. for the week ending August 29th, up 2,000 from the previous week. The Dow's up 635 at 53,697. The Nasdaq's up 372 at 26,590. The Standard & Poor's 500 is up 81 at 77.48. Schwartz and Wetter, after enough.
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0: In sports, baseball, the Giants 5, Pittsburgh 4. All right, rainfall is turning lighter as the storm system continues east. Strong southerly winds have diminished over the coastal waters, hence the forecast for Mendocino County. Morning showers, scattered showers, and isolated thunderstorms. This afternoon, isolated showers tonight. Patchy coastal and inland valley fog tonight and Friday morning. Partly cloudy Friday through Wednesday. South coastal wind 5. West this afternoon. Northwest 5 tonight. Lows tonight inland 40 to 48. On the coast 49 to 50. Coastal waters Cape Mendocino to Point Arena and out 10 nautical miles. Wind southwest 5 to 10, waves west 6 feet at 10 seconds, and south 2 at 12, scattered showers, patchy dense fog this afternoon and tonight. Forecast highs, Ukiah 68, Boonville and Leggett 67, Cobolo and Laytonville 65, Willett 62, Fort Bragg and Mendocino 64, and Point Arena 57. 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

0: The 1980s were very good to Steve Winwood. 60s and 70s, not bad either, and 90s pretty good. He had a good 20th century, still out there. Don't You Know What the Night Can Do, from the coast. Also, Moby Grape, It's a Beautiful Day Today, and Into the Great Wide Open. That was Tom Petty and the Heartbreakers. Okay, it's 9:18 Thursday morning. Squint, you can see Friday. You can see the beginning of the Labor Day weekend. And Dred Scott here with this reminder from your friends from the coast. That means it's Paul Bunyan Days in Fort Bragg. And our own Hugh and Jamie are going to be the hardest working husband and wife in show business because they have a couple of things going on this weekend. Beginning tomorrow, it'll be a First Friday celebration. There's going to be a beer garden at Anchor and Grind on Franklin Street in Fort Bragg. Hugh and Jamie will be performing their Sugar along with Fred the Gorilla. And then on Monday afternoon, they'll be anchoring our live broadcast from the Labor Day Parade beginning at noon. Make sure that you tune in for that. And in between, all kinds of great stuff to choose from. 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Paul Bunyan Days, a great Fort Bragg tradition. You can find out all about it by going right to our homepage at KOZT.com.
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0: Let's go to the latest Rolling Stones album, now Foreign Tongues. This was a big hit single for Amy Winehouse, done Mick and Keith and Ronnie style. From the coast.

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A cousin of mine is gone on, but we'd like to

0: Ooh, that was a good set. I like that one. I like that one. James McMurtry from the Coast doing Level Land, coming right out of Al Green's Take Me to the River and the Rolling Stones cover of Amy Winehouse's hit You Know I'm No Good from the new Foreign Tongues album. Reminder from your friends from the Coast, if you're looking for something to do on Sunday and you're a fish food fan, this is for you. 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Good times. 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

0: Well, not exactly a weather forecast for Mendocino County, but not too bad considering that was recorded in 1993. Heavy cloud, no rain. Sting from the coast. Also the bands Jemima Surrender and Mark Knopfler going back to his solo debut for Darling Pretty. And right there, it is time to wrap things up and get ready to turn it over to Kay because I got Friday on my mind.
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0: And there you go. Thank you very much for listening today. Come back tomorrow, 6 a.m. Rogalski and I will be here for the Coast Morning Show Friday edition. Kind of get an amen for Friday, especially for the beginning of a holiday weekend from the assembled congregation. I knew I could. Take it easy. Keep it simple. Try to be here now. Kate is next around 1 o'clock this afternoon. Some more local appreciation with another edition of I Love This Town. Let's go out with a great track from U2 from the coast.

And yes, Dred's right. We're coming up on a weekend, a long holiday weekend this time. But don't you feel like those kind of weekends get started on Thursday? Yeah, me too. So here we go into our long holiday weekend. The Thursday, of course, kind of eases us into all the festivities that are going on for Paul Bunyan Days this weekend and Labor Day weekend. Get ready. And I think it's going to be a whole lot of fun. Let's do this to get started. Bruce Hornsby and the Noisemakers re-recording one of his earlier songs for the Rehab Reunion release. I'm Kate. Good morning. We're Mendocino County's FM KOZT Fort Bragg. Our friends just call us the Coast.

Indeed, the Beatles, Dig a Pony from the Coast. That's how to Let It Be Naked. And Sunday morning, Tom will be back with Breakfast with the Beatles. Sunday morning, 8 a.m. every week, it's Breakfast with the Beatles, brought to you by locally owned Napa Auto Parts, Fort Bragg. Tom will be back in the Beatles seat on Sunday morning at 8. Derek and the Dominoes did Keep on Growing for us. And from Bruce Hornsby and the Noisemakers and Bruce's oh-so-good dulcimer, that 2016 version of The Valley Road. Every thread tells a story. 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

0: 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And from Creedence, Bad Moon Rising, Linda Ronstadt, When Will I Be Loved, and the Doobie Brothers from the Coast, Easy.
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0: So you know the difference between astronomical and meteorological seasons, right? I mean, it's really about data. Meteorological seasons all start on the first of the month. They just break the year into three-month chunks, and those are the seasons. But they also tend to conform more to historical temperatures and weather events. So they being like the NOAA folks, National Weather Service, and other people who chart weather.

And when it comes to the astronomical, it's all about the Earth's position relative to the sun. And it never seems to start a season on a day in keeping with what the weather is actually doing, right? So we find ourselves going, boy, this seems more like autumn when we're still in summer, or this seems more like spring when we're already in summer. Well, that's what causes that. The day-to-day weather information, though, that's what's really important to most of us, right? Yeah, looking ahead a few days, that's good too, but most important to know what's really going on, and you can get that information from the National Weather Service in Eureka via our website, kozt.com. You click there, you click for weather, you'll see in yellow several choices on that tab, and hit that, get yourself weather for the community you choose to begin with. That'll be the point forecast page. That'll give you that community's outlook for a couple of days. And there's also the link up to the left, the blue Eureka CA. You click on that, you go to the regional weather page. My favorite part of that is the drop-down menu under the map where you can choose zone forecast, five weather zones in Mendocino County, and you can check what the weather is going to be like, for instance, in the northeast part of the county versus the coast. And boy, those are a couple of places that are often extremely different. Check the weather for yourself for where you are or are intending to be. Start at KOZT.com. Speaking of weather, let's make it Donovan right here with some wind from the coast.

0: Hall & Oates doing She's Gone for us. Also, Boz Scaggs with Fly Like a Bird, the acoustic live version of it that he did in studio and released on the Fly Like a Bird EP. Paul Simon, One Man's Ceiling is Another Man's Floor. And from Donovan from the Coast, Catch the Wind.
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0: Do you have your entry in for Dance the Redwoods? Oh, Mendocino Dance Projects, Dance the Redwoods. This is going to be four performances of beauty and breathtaking skill. And that's what it always is. Dance the Redwoods is 19, 20, 26, and 27 of September. 26 also has the gala with it, and it's all happening at the Brambles in Philo. We have tickets to give away to that opening performance on the 19th. All you have to do is enter, and we'll have a random drawing for you and announce the winner on the 15th. But enter. Go to KOZT.com, and you'll see Dance the Redwoods right there. Lots more information about it and the entry form. Here's Peter Frampton now with Ben Montench from the Coast.

Counting Crows from the Coast, Mr. Jones. Also had the Eagles in there, Get Over It. Peter Frampton with Benmont Tench from Peter's album Carry the Light, Buried Treasure. Mendocino County's FM, KOZT, Fort Bragg. Our friends just call us the Coast. This is a new one, a song you probably already know well enough to sing along with, from Jeff Tweedy, but this version of it he did with his friends in Trampled by Turtles. New Trampled by Turtles with Jeff Tweedy from the Coast.

0: Buffalo Springfield, do I have to come right out and say it? Rolling Stones were in there too, Tumbling Dice, and new from Trampled by Turtles and Jeff Tweedy from the Coast, Love is Everywhere, Beware.
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0: Tomorrow is also First Friday. Yeah, got a lot going on this weekend, don't we? Well, I just wanted to remind you that that is when the volunteers of Second Chance will be available to help your dog. 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And we have information on that in the Coastline calendar at KOZT.com under the heading Stop the Scratching. It's tomorrow, 11 a.m. to 2 p.m. on North Franklin Street. 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And Stop the Scratching is an effort by the volunteers of Second Chance. They offer their phone number and contact info for questions if you have them. 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Taj Mahal and the Phantom Blues Band from the Coast.

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2: Dip, dip, dip, dip, dip, dip, dip, dip. Hey, baby, little Steven here. We don't care that half the country's out of work. 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Joining us will be the Animals, the Knickerbockers, Them, the Stones, the Chambers Brothers, the Hollies. You gotta come find out what Major Lance, Julius Caesar, and the Blue Meanies have in common. It's our We Don't Care If We Ain't Got a Job celebration of Labor Day at the only rock and roll dance party in the world on the radio. 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

tribulation, and he blew up his eyes too. Down on the boardwalk, they're getting ready for a hell of a fight.

0: Bruce Springsteen and the Plugged Show, Atlantic City from the coast. Also, Tom Petty, that was a home recording. They released it when they brought out that continuation of the Wildflowers recordings, Wildflowers and all the rest. You Don't Know How It Feels, a home recording. And also one from Maria Muldaur in there. Maria Muldaur and her Garden of Joy from the coast. Shake hands and tell me goodbye.
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0: I ran across a kind of a happy story. People doing great things for each other. I wish it was a little more local, but it's Austin, Texas. 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It's an organization, nonprofit, that subsidizes monthly insurance premiums that are purchased through the Affordable Care Act by musicians and DJs and music teachers. 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And they do a lot of fundraising with the help of other musicians. Like this set right here is a fundraising set for Sweet Relief Musicians Fund. It's called If You're Going to the City, the Songs of Mose Allison. This one done by Jackson Brown from the coast.

Fleetwood Mac, Monday Morning. Ann Wilson and Elton John from the coast, Where to Now, St. Peter. And Rod Stewart doing one of Elton and Bernie Taupin's songs, Country Comforts. Plus Jackson Browne from the fundraising set, If You're Going to the City, If You Live. Mendocino County's FM, KOZT Fort Bragg. Our friends just call us the coast. Going to keep going here with a song from One Deep River. Here's Mark Knopfler from the coast.

0: Peter Gabriel and a performance on stage in Athens, Greece of Sledgehammer from the Coast. Hey, Peter is going to be on the TV show Silo. He's going to be on the last episode doing a performance. He's had a couple of songs in the show, and now he's going to be in the show himself doing a performance. Up ahead of Sledgehammer, it was the band from the Coast, This Wheel's on Fire, and Mark Knopfler. Two pairs of hands. We have tickets coming up for you very soon. You know what time of year it is, so you've probably already realized that there will be a free family fun at the fair Friday in your near future. Yes, of course. It's the Boonville Fair, Mendocino County Fair and Apple Show coming up middle of next month. We will be giving away family packs of tickets very soon. But right here, some details on the fair.
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0: Pretenders and Back on the Chain Gang. Also, John Mellencamp, Jack and Diane. And the one from Richard Thompson that came from his Old Kit Bag album, She Said It Was Destiny.
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0: Did you see that article? New York Times had an article. What they were covering was a study that was done on primates, and the conclusion the study has come to so far, with 427 cases reported over a span of thousands of years, primates often like to keep pets too. Yeah, and apparently for much the same reason as we like to keep pets. They checked out a gibbon with a mouse. She carried this little mouse around in her hand and took very good care of it, according to the studies that were done. Yeah, this was from the New York Times, and it's not brand new, but it's something that we didn't realize they were up to, right? They're just now studying it, getting research that goes back, as I said, thousands of years. Primates like having... One of the primates that they had in the study was a macaque, a monkey that had a chicken as its soulmate, apparently. Chicken wandered into the enclosure where this macaque monkey was and stuck around. And they became fast friends. Could happen to you if you visited with, say, the pups and the kitties at the Mendocino Coast Humane Society. And this weekend, as part of Paul Bunyan Days, you have a couple of opportunities to help support the Mendocino Coast Humane Society. Well, first of all, and one of the most popular of all the events for Paul Bunyan Days, is the Not So Ugly Dog Contest. You can find all the details on that. It's happening at the dog park up by CV Star Community Center in Fort Bragg. That and oh so much more information on the Coastline calendar at KOZT.com and shared on Facebook. Here's Noah Kahn now from the coast.

0: The Beatles, I Will, from the coast. Up ahead of the Beatles, it was Led Zeppelin with Bron Rahr, Supertramp, Goodbye Stranger, and Noah Kahan with American Cars. Led Zeppelin, that reminds me, Jimmy Page was a big part of the story we had on the movie, Fender Telecaster, the one that started it all. Yeah, talking about using it with the Yardbirds. But Springsteen's in there, Mike Campbell's in there, Andy Summers in there, many guitarists using Fender Telecasters now, maybe forever, or in the past. And they're in the movie. The movie's free, streaming. Bonnie Raitt, straight ahead.
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0: It's her version of a Brothers Landreth song that she covered on her Just Like That album, Bonnie Raitt, from the coast.

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0: There's a Little Feat and Night on the Town. You Two from the Coast, I Still Haven't Found What I'm Looking For. And Santana with Dave Matthews and Carter Beauford joining in. That was Rain Down on Me. It's Kate. It's that time on a Thursday. You know what we do every Thursday afternoon when I have a story from you about an event, a moment, an experience that, generally speaking, you can tell would only happen in a small town. And quite often, it is that moment, event, experience that reminds you that you do live in a small town. And don't you just love it? We got nothing but small communities here in Mendocino County and nearby points beyond. And I have a story today about one of them and an experience that was had. This is I Love This Town. Now, because I'm using this story on the air, this will become part of the library of podcasts that you can access via Podbean on our homepage at KOZT.com. You'll see it. I Love This Town. Podbean. That's the podcast. And give me a little bit of time, but after I get off the air today, I'll get this onto the podcast library, and you'll be able to listen to it again if you'd like, or let our friend Mike know that you heard his story on I Love This Town. Here's what Mike wrote to me. So Mike is part of the coastal community and sent this in for I Love This Town after hearing about a new restaurant / bar that had just opened in the village. He heard about it from your friends from the coast, and he decided to give them a call, get all the details, you know, dates, times, they're open, all that kind of stuff. And so at the end of his conversation, Mike says, the guy he's been talking to says, you know, I think I know you. My name's Henry. Mike said, yep, absolutely. This is Mike. Turns out Mike and Henry had known each other from another business that he'd worked at some years before. And Mike says, we'd not talked for a number of years, but now it looks like we'll be doing some catching up. Oh, yeah, isn't that just life in a small town? Right there. I love this town. Thanks, Mike. Got some subdudes for us now from the coast.
1: I ain't got nothing in my pocket.

0: REM, it's the end of the world as we know it. Jayhawks from the coast, everybody knows. And the Subdudes, poor man's paradise. The Subdudes, Mendocino Coast Botanical Gardens on September 7th, 2008. That concert, what we have for you Saturday night on Superstars.
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0: This is from his latest album, Never Be the Same. It's Teddy Thompson from the coast.

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2: So for decades, there has always been, up until this year, the pie sale at the Presbyterian Church as part of Paul Bunyan Days. That was, they always sold out pretty fast on the pie set that they had for sale, too. Last year had to be their last, so didn't look like we were having a pie sale this year for Paul Bunyan Days. But then on Facebook, you see the barbecue and pie sale that is happening at Bainbridge Park after the parade. They've got music coming. There's going to be a bar set up there. They've got lots of fun, lots of games, barbecue, and pie sale. So, Bainbridge Park is the place after the parade on Monday, Labor Day, and the post that I saw on Facebook, we've shared it now too. It just says in all caps, the pie sale is happening. There you have it. After the parade, that's another thing you'll find in the Coastline calendar at KOZT.com and also shared on Facebook. Natalie Merchant's got a good idea to go with that pie from the coast.

CCR right there with Born on the Bayou. Up ahead of Creedence Clapton with Jules Holland. They were on that show that Jules Holland was the host of with the rotating stages. Yeah, doing What Would I Do Without You from Small World Big Band. It was released by Jules Holland. And also the Rolling Stones in there, Memory Motel, with a fine assist from Dave Matthews. Natalie Merchant from the Coast, bringing the grins from Leave Your Sleep, Bleezer's Ice Cream. We're Mendocino County's FM, KOZT, Fort Bragg. Our friends just call us the Coast. Let's keep it going with some music caught in the act from our library of concert recordings, Boz Scaggs, from the Coast.

0: Packing in a whole lot of music recorded in concert. Right there, Greg Allman and Jackson Brown doing Melissa, two old friends who got back together and were a part of All My Friends, celebrating the songs of, and voice of Greg Allman. Jackson and Greg having known each other since they were puppies in music. Melissa from Greg and Jackson on stage, and Boz Scaggs on stage. That was Loan Me a Dime. We've got some more stage recordings coming up for you on Saturday night, and this is one that happened right here on the Mendocino Coast. Saturday night on Superstars, brought to you by Bruce Fournier, financial advisor, and Sally Coppedge of your hometown Edward Jones in the village of Mendocino, will have the Subdudes recorded on the 7th of September, 2008. Mendocino Coast Botanical Gardens was the place. The Subdudes were here for a concert on the Great Lawn. We've got the recordings from that coming your way on Saturday night Superstars. And coming our way right now, well, it's our daily reminder to get the heck up. We sit too much. We need to sit less. We never move enough. Well, rarely. So let's move more. Everybody Up is about to begin, and we'll start with a birthday celebration. Right after these words from our sponsor for Everybody Up, Mendocino Coast Clinics.
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0: A birthday today, according to the Coast Book of Days, for one of the voices that made the Beach Boys so great. Al Jardine celebrating his birthday today. So we'll start our set for Everybody Up with some Beach Boys from the Coast.

Marvin Gaye from the coast, how sweet it is to be loved by you. And that completes another set for Everybody Up. We have one for you every weekday afternoon here with music that makes us want to move. That's all it's about. Well, it started out because we all realized we sit too much. And we wanted to remind ourselves, like have an alarm go off in our heads. Oh, I've been sitting for 45 minutes. Whoa, I got to get up. Yeah, so every half hour, 45 minutes is what the experts say would be a great way to approach it. Sitting for that long, get up. And dancing, that's another way to have some fun while you're getting up. Or stepping, or sliding, or swaying, whatever you can do where you are, do it by getting up and moving. That's what Everybody Up is all about, weekday afternoons at this time, and brought to you by Mendocino Coast Clinics. Marvin Gaye today, How Sweet It Is to Be Loved by You, The Grateful Dead from the Coast, Don't Ease Me In, and The Beach Boys. Give it a nod to Al Jardine's birthday, celebrating with one of the voices of The Beach Boys, Surfin' USA. 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

with me on the morning train. You don't need to explain.

'Cause in another lifetime, one of toil and blood, when blackness was a virtue, the road was full of mud. I came in from the wilderness, a creature void of form. Come in, she said, I'll give you shelter from the storm. And if I pass this way again, you can rest assured I'll always do my best for her, on that I give my word. In a world of steel eyed death and men who are fighting to be warm, come in, she said, I'll give ya shelter from the storm. Not a word was spoke between us, there was little risk involved. Everything up to that point had been left unresolved. Try imagining a place where it's always safe and warm. 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

0: Bob Dylan and Shelter from the Storm. Tom Petty, Time to Move On. And from John Prine, From the Coast, Morning Train. Well, it is time for me to move on. I've got to get out of the way and let Hugh Connolly have the controls. He's ready to spend the rest of this afternoon with you and his great big old bag full of music. I'll take it out with one more from one of Mendocino County's own after this.
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0: So I'm about to go help the crew set up for tonight. Yeah, Local Licks production happening at Little River Inn, Abalone Hall, bringing to the stage Mendocino County's own Gwyneth Moreland with David Hayes, benefiting the community center of Mendocino. And it's, going to be great. Now, it's a celebration of having her back on stage for one of her own shows, right? And it's also a celebration of the two of them getting out to play again, as they used to do pretty frequently as a duo. And it's a re-release celebration because Country Nocturne was released right as the pandemic hit, and she was never able to have a CD release party, never able to get all the CDs made and out there. And, you know, it's handmade art. Well, you know, Gwyneth, usually some spectacular piece of artwork on her albums, and this no exception for Country Nocturne. This is a song that has become quite a sing-along for me. Here in the studio, no one can hear me, but I'll try to restrain myself tonight. Such a great sing-along, though. From Country Nocturne, I've got one right here. There are tickets at the door. We held a few for sale at the door. I'm going to go pick up any extras that are left at Harvest or Out of This World, if there are any. They each had a couple yesterday. But when I pick them up, that ends the advance ticket sales for tonight. I hope we're going to get to see you. I hope you're going to get to hear all this terrific music tonight with Mendocino County's own Gwyneth Moreland, with David Hayes benefiting the community center of Mendocino. And whatever else you're doing, try to do some good along your way. And please always be kind. Thank you. Here's Gwyneth Moreland from the coast. Keep your

Hey now, Hugh here with you on this super fine Thursday afternoon, and yep, I got that big old bag of music which is filled to the rim, right to the tippy top. You know what I'm talking about. Thank you to Kate for dropping us off right here on Mendocino County's FM. K-O-Z-T for Bragg, our friends just call us the Coast. So, without further delay, let's open it up and get on board with Bob Seger from the Coast.

0: That's Sting, All This Time from the Coast, and Donovan, Sunshine Superman, the title track to the 1966 album. And our afternoon got started with the album called I Knew You When. It's Bob Seger's Busload of Faith.
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1: 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It is an experience. So thank you for that. You know what? That's all I'm thinking about right now. Just a pint. I guess that's why I want to play this album, Building the Perfect Beast. Here is one off of that. Don Henley from the Coast.

from Ooh La La. Let's face it, Cindy Incidentally from the Coast. Live in New York City, Paul Simon, Diamonds on the Soles of Her Shoes. And Dawn Henley started our set with All She Wants to Do is Dance. And if all you want to do is eat fish,

0: Well, it's finally here, Fish Fest 2026 at the Arena Cove. It's coming up on Sunday from noon to 6. They'll have a bunch of stuff, a bountiful of what the coast has to offer, like albacore kebabs, oysters, fish tacos, and a lot more. 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We put up a link there on our Coastline calendar. This is Endpoint Arena, Port Road at Arena Cove. It is Fish Fest 2026. Just look that up on our Coastline calendar, KOZT.com. That's a reminder from your friends from the coast. And speaking of big fun, things that we love, let's go to the stage for another set coming up. Nothing but the good stuff.
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2: Dip, dip, dip, dip, dip, dip, dip, dip. Hey, baby, little Steven here. We don't care that half the country's out of work. 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Joining us will be the Animals, the Knickerbockers, Them, the Stones, the Chambers Brothers, the Hollies. You gotta come find out what Major Lance, Julius Caesar, and the Blue Meanies have in common. 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
1: Wrapping up that concert set for us, Subdudes, Poor Man's Paradise. Also, Neil Young from the Coast with Don't Let It Bring You Down, live at the Cellar Door. A recording from The Late Show with Stephen Colbert, the national threat. That's what Stephen is. February 5th of this year. That's James and Henry Taylor with You Can Close Your Eyes. And, of course, Bruce Springsteen with My Hometown. Well, speaking of my dudes, we have the recording from the Mendocino Coast Botanical Gardens from 2008 of the Subdudes. Were you at that show? That was awesome. It was the September 7th back in 2008. And we've got that show coming up for our Saturday Night Superstars. It's brought to you by the team of Bruce Fournier, financial advisor, and Sally Coppage of your hometown Edward Jones office on Ukiah Street in Mendocino, making sense of investing. And that's coming up for the Saturday Night Superstars Subdudes when they were here in Mendocino County on the coast at the Botanical Gardens. So tune in, and that starts at 9 only here with your friends from the coast.
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Doobie Brothers Minute by Minute from the Coast. Also, Doors with Love Street in the middle of the set, and John Mayer, Rolling On Home. Well, Mother Nature's been rolling right through for the last day or so, and, you know, that causes a lot of different things. Odd effects. After a slight no rain, and now we might have some, so the roads could become slick. And you want to be aware of what is happening. Now, right on our homepage, we have a link to a whole bunch of useful things like the weather, the power, the roads, and the rivers. 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And be in the know as the weather, well, we know. We all know about the weather. And you know what else we know? We know how good it is to be getting into that big old bag of music of mine. Hugh here with you. And let's do that exactly. This song right here is the third track from Canned Heat's second studio album, Boogie with Canned Heat. And it hit the stores back in January of 1968, and it's a basic chording. We're talking the blues progression, E, G, A, the guitar boogie. Let's do it with Canned Heat on Mendocino County's FM, KOZT, Fort Bragg, our friends. Just call us the Coast.

0: Man, leaving us way too soon, that voice. Glenn Hansard with Winning Streak from the Coast. Off of Rattle and Hum, that's U2 with B.B. King, When Love Comes to Town. And that set got started with Canned Heat, On the Road Again. And up ahead, let's go to the album It's Only Rock and Roll with a deep cut with Stones.
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0: The 1973 album Don't Cry Now, Linda Ronstadt's cover of the Eagles song Desperado from the Coast. Jim Croce, too, with I'll Have to Say I Love You in a Song, and from its only Rock and Roll, Rolling Stones' Time Waits for No One. And on Saturday, September 5th, it's time for the Not So Ugly Dog Contest, the Mendocino Coast Humane Society's annual contest, part of the Paul Bunyan Day celebration weekend. 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That's encouraged. It's not required for participation. And there's a lot of cool categories. Now, my wife Jamie's going to be emceeing this event. And there's best dressed largest dog, smallest dog, owner, look-alike, the show-off, the best frisbee, best in rescue, the best in show, and ugliest. All well-behaved dogs are welcome. Must be on a very short leash at all times. Registration's at 2 p.m. to 2:45, and the contest starts at 3. All proceeds benefit the Mendocino Coast Humane Society. Get more information and the locator, because it's at the CV Star Center in Fort Bragg. 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Not So Ugly Dog Contest. 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

0: From Full Moon Fever, Tom Petty, A Face in the Crowd from the Coast. Taj Mahal, too, Loving in My Baby's Eyes. And Los Lobos with Song of the Sun from the 2015 Gates of Gold LP.
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0: Well, it is a big weekend coming up, the Paul Bunyan days, and, of course, Labor Day weekend. 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

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Paul Bunyan Days coming up, but right here, it's Hot Space, which is going to start this nice extended set for us, wrapping us around a Thursday. Here's Queen with David Bowie from the Coast.

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